A very good morning. Yes, it's Monday morning, the 8th of June. It's Wycliffe's Radio. It's the Breakfast Bundle Show with me, Johnny Kay.

hope you've had a really wonderful weekend, and and it's not raining so far today, is it, as well? So that's a good start for a Monday, isn't it? Definitely. Bit overcast. We did have a brief bit of sunshine at 8:07 when we listened to Morecambe and Wise, and then it was Walking on Sunshine, wasn't it? And now I've scared the sun in. I think we're going to have some drizzle, some rain, some showers. It might get a little bit heavy later on today. Yes, a very, very wet Monday, but apparently long-range weather forecast reckons it's going to get hotter again. I hope so. It's

It was the Hungarian weekend, this weekend at the MotoGP, and I'm not going to do a spoiler and tell you, but it's a really interesting race. They're just different every race meeting, and I'll tell you, the surprises in this race were fantastic. So if you've not seen it, watch the Hungarian Grand Prix, the motorcycle Grand Prix. We're all motorcycle mad here.

Yeah, that was Jamiroquai, Summer Girl there for you this morning. It is a Jamiroquai bundle, there's more coming up. And have you ever sold anything on Marketplace? Well, I've been selling a bit, few bits of disco gear over the few months, and my mate Sean's been helping me too. And we've sold speakers and various stuff. And I had a mixer on now. It's been on there for about nearly 4 or 5 months. Nothing really expensive. It was just 35 quid. It was I can't even remember what make a speaker. Mixer it was now. Oh, Gemini. It's a Gemini mixer. And no, it wasn't. It was a cam mixer. I'll get it right in a minute. Anyway, 35 quid, silver. Not even got a sniff on it. No one wanted to buy it. And yesterday I was watching a motorbike racing, and this is a short story. I got a text on the phone, somebody from Canterbury, interested in buying my mixer. Is it still for sale? Yes, it is. When can I come and could I come and buy that? Yes, you can. What time would it be convenient for you to come and pick it up? So I said, anytime. We'll be around in an hour. Anyway, it went just like that. So I'll tell you, sometimes when things have been on the market for a long time, eventually they do sell. So I was £35 better off yesterday. I just thought I'd bore you with all the details of that one, but yeah, Marketplace. So I managed to sell quite a lot of stuff on there. So and there's no commission. So it's all good news here on the radio.

So my job this week is to take more photographs of more equipment and put it on Marketplace. I'm going to put five or six items on there and see how they go.

Yes, going on about marketplace as well. I just need the space, so that's why I've got to sell 40 years worth of disco gear. I don't believe I collected so much over the years. This is Jamiroquai with Dua Lipa. Break My Heart. Cosmic Girl.

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1: Oh, yeah. It is Miles Smith for you this morning here on White Cliffs Radio.

Yeah, talking about stargazing, we are looking for some stars to present music on our radio station here at Whitecliffs. We need some young blood in the studio. Some young, fresh blood to broadcast music here on the radio station. You can always drop me a line if you are interested, and we can give you training. 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

Oh yes, a Miles Smith there, and Stay. I'll tell you, it don't get better than this, does it, a Monday morning. Monday morning radio here, the start of the week.

great sound there, Lana Del Rey. And we got two more from her after this track. I had to play this. Oh, I just did. This one's Clint Eastwood. I feel very country, cowboyish today for some reason. It's because I've got my horse tied up outside. That's a great sound.

0: Well, if you turn the radio on this morning, you're thinking, what's happening there? Oh, Cliff's Radio. I've just gone off on a tangent, haven't I?
1: The Lone Ranger.
0: I had to play Eric Clapton as well tonight, this one. One of my favourites.

Yes, I was 16 when this track came out. There, Eric Clapton. I remember listening to it on the portable radio, hitchhiking my way to Lydon Race Circuit. And went off on a tangent there this morning. I was playing Lana Del Rey, and one of the tracks come up was Black and White TV. And then it just went, because of Summer Wine with the Spurs and all that, it just sent me on a cowboy trail. It did. Oh dear, now I'm pressing the wrong buttons for the wrong songs. But this was what I used to watch on TV.

You got it, the theme from Bonanza. Yeah, they used to call me the Milky Bar Kid. Good morning, it's Monday morning, the 8th of June here in the Kent Riviera.

Yeah, my TV back in the day was in black and white, and my parents, we were so poor, I used to have to watch the colour of TVs in radio rentals to get the gist of what the colours would look like when we could finally afford our own colour TV, which we obviously rented, because they were a big purchase item back in the day, weren't they, to have a colour TV. You made it in the street once you had your own colour TV.

0: Well, if you feel like coming along to White Cliffs the Radio to the breakfast show, drop us a line here on all the W's, whitecliffsradio.co.uk, and say, yeah, I'd like to come along and do a bit of radio with me, the breakfast show. Yeah, you get a free croissant and a cup of coffee as well. 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
0: I think I said that twice. In the meantime, Ollie Murs for you. Good morning if you've just got out of bed.

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But there are several other very important differences between human beings and animals that you should know about.

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And that was The Breakfast Bundle here on Wycliffe Radio featuring Adele. Four tracks from the superstar herself. Right, now, if there's something you want to hear as a Breakfast Bundle, four tracks from a particular artist, no problem. Just contact us here on Wycliffe Radio at contact@wycliffe.co.uk with your suggestion who you would like to hear next as a Breakfast Bundle. Just pick four of your favourite tracks from your favourite artists and we'll more than happily play them here on Wycliffe Radio. Hello, welcome to Wycliffe Radio. I'm Dickie Hart and it's now time for another one of the bundles. This is where we take a group or we take an artist and we play four songs on the bounce one after the other. So today's chosen artists are The Faces. For those of you who don't know who The Faces are, very simple. It is a band that came from The Small Faces. Stevie Marriott left, which kind of left Kenny Jones, Ronnie Lane and Ian McLagan thinking, what are we going to do? They thought, we need another guitarist. So they approached Ronnie Wood and Ronnie said, well, do you want a singer? They said, that'd be a good idea. And they brought along Rod Stewart and the rest is history. The group is The Faces, though they did try to promote it towards the end, and this is more to do with the record companies promoting them as Rod Stewart and The Faces. And it was this that basically caused the group to break up because of all the bad feeling within the group, etc., etc., and the rest is all history. But when they weren't arguing and when they weren't drinking, because they were renowned for the amount of alcohol they could consume, they recorded some wonderful music like this.

couple of tracks there by the Faces, and there from the Nods, As Good As a Wink to a Blind Horse. And also notice there, and also with the next track as it can come up as well, not everything was actually sung by Rod Stewart, though Ronnie Lane did a lot of the singing as well. So we've got a couple of tracks coming up next. The first one is actually written when they were on tour, in a long, long tour in America, and when they were sitting in a hotel room wishing. This is, they just put down their thoughts on the song. Very, very simple. They all lived back home in the UK, back in Richmond, and that's where they wanted to be, not in a hotel in the middle of New York City. So we've got two more tracks here coming up from the Faces.

0: There, you've been listening to the Faces there, four tracks from the legendary Faces, which is Ian McLagan, Ronnie Wood, Kenny Jones, Ronnie Lane and Rod Stewart there on vocals. Right, how do you become a member of the Bundle Club? Very, very simple. 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Put down your artist or your group that you want and the four tracks you want. Tell us a little bit about them. Maybe, you know, why do they mean so much to you, or why does that group mean so much to you as well? And just send it through here to White Cliffs Radio. Just repeat the email address. It's contact@whitecliffsradio.co.uk. And you could be hearing your four selections on White Cliffs Radio very, very, very soon. Cheers. Bye.
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0: Good morning, it's now time for the breakfast bundle here on White Cliffs Radio. If you're not familiar with the concept, we take a group or we have listeners' suggestions and they pick four tracks from their favourite artists. So today's chosen artist is the Rolling Stones. Four tracks from the Stones, maybe not the tracks you're expecting, the four classics. We try to pick out something a little bit different, or we ask our listeners to pick out something a little bit different. So sit back, enjoy, and listen to the Rolling Stones at their best. Enjoy.

So we're playing the Breakfast Bundle today here, and today's artist is the Rolling Stones. A couple of absolute corkers there, Respectable and the Harlem Shuffle. Next is, well, it's a track we all know, but maybe in a slightly different style, and that's going to be followed by, well, one of my favourite tracks by the Stones, a live version. I'm not going to tell you what it is, but I absolutely love it, and it's great if you actually see the actual concerts, film of the concert with it. It's a track where Ronnie Wood and Keith Richards really, really go to town. So, this is the Breakfast Bundle, and this is the Rolling Stones. Next is a track you're all going to recognise, followed by, well, one of, as I say, one of my favourites.

Absolute cracker there. I love that one. When the Whip Comes Down, a live version there. Some people might not like it. I like it. My show, therefore my choice, and I overrode everybody there, made an executive decision and played it. Well, that's what it's all about, isn't it? I hope you enjoyed the different version of Honky Tonk Woman called Country Honk. I'm not actually quite sure where that's come from, what album that's actually on there. But really, really well done by the Stones. And it's a bit like the Beatles. There are thousands and thousands of combinations you could put together and everybody would say, no, that's not the best, and totally disagree. Well, if you disagree, great. But let us know. Here on Whitecliffs Radio, just let us know on contact@whitecliffsradio.co.uk. Send us through your suggestions. Just send us through your artist and the four tracks that you would like to hear. And now you can be listening to them on Whitecliffs Radio. Very simple. Send it through, a bit of information, why you like that artist and why you've chosen those four particular tracks here and you want us to play them, and we're more than happy to play them. 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And this is The Breakfast, or this was, I should say, this was The Breakfast Bundle. Welcome to The Breakfast Bundle here on Whitecliffs Radio. Four tracks from a chosen artist. Today's chosen artist is Billy Joel, the King of New York and Madison Square Garden. Sit back and hear four of the greatest songs of Billy Joel. Enjoy.

0: In a world where records are small and holes are large, one man remembers when things called turntables moved at 45 revolutions per minute. Now, from a secret radio studio hidden deep inside his parents' basement, it's time for your favorite all-American good guy boss radio disc jockey to dust off his giant stack of 45s and throw a switch that sends a powerful electronic signal through his dad's rabbit ears antenna. Now, here to spin those little records with a big hose that you don't hear no mo's, to load the tables and read the labels, it's David Bruce.
1: I am David Bruce, back again to fire up the turbine-powered turntables and spin more great stacks of wax, mounds of sounds, and platters that matter, sending them out from the groove yard and into the transistor radio of your mind, where it's always a million-dollar weekend. This time, I'll have forgotten 45s from the Dave Clark Five, Tommy Boyce and Bobby Hart, Jackie DeShannon, and many more. Plus an About Time six-pack and some groovy retromercials. So buckle up your ears and let's take a boss trip through time to the golden age of Top 40 Radio. Starting off this time with Stevie Wonder and Nothing Is Too Good For

hitting for Neil Diamond is Bobby Womack to do his version of Sweet Caroline. And don't forget to go bop, bop, bop at the appropriate time.

Playboys are here. We call them the Playboys because all their girlfriends have staples in their navels. Ah, yes, it's my heart's sympathy.

0: after time. I'm David Bruce on Double Secret Probation, but coming up next, I've got a six-pack for you. Six great Forgotten 45s in a row, and this time it's going to be an About Time six-pack. And we'll get to it right after this here rec commercial.
1: Feeling kind of groovy? Well, so is Zales. 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

number three of an about time six-pack, Mitch Ryder and the Detroit Wheels. Come see about me.

45's wrapping up an About Time six-pack with the Coasters, and what about us? I'm David Bruce, just coasting through the proceedings, but I've got more great Forgotten 45's coming up right after a retromercial.

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Lives, Bobby Moore and the Rhythm Aces, Searching for My Love. I'm David Bruce, searching for my car keys, and while I do that, you can listen to this groovy retromercial.

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1: Sandy Nelson, Teen Beat 65, if you're keeping score at home.

Hi and welcome to today's Electricators show with me, Gord Cooper. Starting off today's show is Transition Vamp, and baby, I don't care. I'm going to rush through my links today because for the last few weeks I've ran out of time, spent far too much talking and not enough time playing music, and that's not the way it should be. Straight in to Adam and the Ants.

So I'm going to try and slim down the links as much as possible. I wish I could slim down my belly as easily as that. And how long either will last, your guess is as good as mine. You've just heard One Hit Wonder from Scotland, of all places, Annika, and Japanese boy Alison Moye, who used to be in Yazoo. Adam and the Ants with Dog Eat Dog. Oh, Alison Moye was Love Resurrection, if you hadn't realised it. Adam and the Ants with Dog Eat Dog. And starting off today's show was Transition Vamp and Baby I Don't Care.

Rapidly approaching the halfway stage of today's show. The show, of course, is Electric 80s here with me, Gord Cooper. And the thing with doing these 80s shows is the songs are that little bit longer, so we don't quite get so many, and hence another reason for me to slimline the chatting. Six or seven more or less takes us to the halfway stage. When I do a 60s show, I can normally get 9 or 10. Into the harvest, and I talk a lot more. Can I just sort of say that? Anyway, Hazel O'Connor and Eighth Day. Before that, Fiction Factory with Feels Like Heaven and

The Go-Go's, and we got the beat. Not particularly a big hit for them, and not particularly a big well-known band in the UK, but probably known better for their lead vocalist, who was Belinda Carlisle, who, when she went solo, became huge. Before that, we had Tears for Fears and Pale Shelter, and then Redbox with Lean on Me. Let's have one that's a little bit more known, well-known, certainly in the 80s. This is the Human League.

I reckon if I worked it out right, I can probably get a couple more songs in before it's time for me to bid you my fond farewells. You've just heard the Psychedelic Furs and Pretty in Pink, which song was made famous by being in some film or other. I can't remember for life me which one it was. And to be honest, it's not hugely important because by the time I remembered, I'd have finished the show anyway. Before that, the Primitives and Crash. They were from Coventry, which wasn't far from where I was born. And before that, the Human League with Mirror Man. One of the songs that's going to be played before I bid you my fond farewells is this one from the Style Council.

So that's it, finishing with one of my favourite songs from the 80s, Sam Brown and Stop. And before that we had the Style Council and Shout to the Top. I'm going to finish off with a little bit of Shakespeare and Your History. Well, I'm history for the rest of the day, because my show has finished. The show, of course, being the Electric 80s. I'll be back same time, same place, same channel. Hopefully you've enjoyed the show enough to join me there as well. Until then, keep smiling and bye for now. Well, yeah.

0: Hello, baby.
1: I don't know how he does it at his age either. The Gary Jackson Experience. Experiences can be good or bad.

0: Hello, how are you? I hope I find you well. It's Gary Jackson back with some more music from across the decades, another Darwin Award, and the Book of Days during the course of proceedings, celebrating birthdays. We've just been listening to the Ocean Colour Scene and a song called Better Day, and we started off with George Michael and Fast Love, the Fortnite edit. Yes. Forget Me Not. Was that Patrice Rushen originally? Now, this is the feature that deals with cover versions of Beatles songs, and it's a good one this week. Phil Collins.
1: They covered the Beatles. Maybe they should have known.

Phil Collins from his first album and a cover version of the Beatles' Tomorrow Never Knows. As we move on with Britney Spears and a song all about Lucky.

0: midnight.
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5: Just humor him. He won't be here long.

the Manic Street Preachers, and it's not war, it's just the end of love. Well, sometimes it's the same thing, isn't it? When it ends messily, then it's the same thing. Now, experiencing a lost weekend in Amsterdam, only a weekend, this is Lloyd Cole and the Commotions.

Lloyd Cole and the Commotions, and a lost weekend over in Amsterdam. You see, people see you when you're in advancing years, and they think you never got up to anything when you were younger. Butter wouldn't melt and all that. How shocked they would be. Two songs now co-written by Ricky Reed. Real name, Eric Burton Frederick. I presume that should be Eric Burton Frederick Reed, but I'm not absolutely sure. Anyway, we will start with Jason Derulo and a song called Get Ugly.

Two songs written or co-written by Ricky Reed, Get Ugly by Jason Derulo. And we followed that with Meghan Trainor and a song simply called No. No prizes for guessing who wrote this song, or maybe co-wrote it, because she has co-written with a number of her bandmates, with Automatic. This is Amy McDonald.

0: Amy McDonald and a song called Automatic.
1: Hi, everybody. This is Jeff Hyman, your host for Somewhere in Time. I like to call my show Candy for the Ear and Food for the Brain because it's an hour of great music blended with the stories behind it. 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
1: Before we get to that, we've just been listening to Sam Smith and Normani and Dancing with a Stranger. Right, 70s album track, 1978 I think it was, could have been 77 when it first came out. One of the all-time classic albums in the history of popular music, Bat Out of Hell by Meatloaf. And whilst this wasn't an A-side release from the album, it was on the B-side of Bat Out of Hell, the single version here in the UK. It's a song called Heaven Can Wait.

Meatloaf and a song called Heaven Can Wait, followed by Avril Lavigne and When You're Gone. Two great songs there. And another one coming up now that's almost brand new by a band who have been in or around the charts off and on since 1964. They're still going strong today. They've got a new album out called Different Game. They are The Zombies, and this is the title track.

0: The Zombies and the title track from their latest album, Different Game. And it's about time we moved on and did some birthdays, I think.
1: Hi, I'm Jeff Dorsett. 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So from Bruce Springsteen to Ultravox, Madonna to Guns N' Roses, A-ha to ABC, it's all here. 10 a.m. on Saturdays and 4 p.m. Thursdays on Whitecliffs Radio, the home of the East Kent Riviera.
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4: The Book of Days, celebrating a birthday today.

Many happy returns of the day today. 1971, Missy Elliott, singer, 1998 UK number one single with Melanie B, the one we've just heard, called I Want You Back. Also celebrating a birthday today, same day as Missy Elliott, Adam McDougall, keyboard player with the Black Crowes. Previously, he was a member of the Ben Taylor Band and Fur Slide, and he has also toured with Macy Gray and Patti Rothberg. Well, here they are with a song that they were very successful with here in the UK.

celebrating a birthday today, Paul Burton, drummer with English group Transvision Vamp, who we've just heard with their UK number 3 single Baby I Don't Care, with a little help from a guitar riff from the Trogs Wild Thing. Born today, 1964. Now this is going to shock you. Yes, born today in 1945. Many happy returns of the day today to Deborah Harry, American singer-songwriter and actress with Blondie, who scored 5 UK number ones and the 1978 worldwide number one album Parallel Lines. As a solo artist, she scored the 1986 UK number 8 single with this song, French Kissin' in the USA.

Debbie Harry with French Kissin' in the USA. Her acting career spans over 30 film roles and numerous television appearances. Now, I've got to squeeze this in because I never realised this. Happy birthday today in 1928 to Bobby Day, a US singer who had the 1958 hit Rockin' Robin. Now, this was the bit that I wasn't aware of. He was one half of the duo Bob and Earl, who had a hit with Harlem Shuffle in 1963. He died on July the 27th, 1990.

0: 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I also have a Focus Beam segment to educate you on some of your favorite artists, as well as a special Rockabilly Rewind selection. 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
1: Saving the Pennies, the charity shop classic.

That's Blur, and a song called Beetle Bum, which I'm sure is a suitable insult to anybody who wants a new word to throw at somebody. Now the summery sound of Aswad, and a song called Don't Turn Around.

0: Right, that's it. Summer's over. We've had Aswad. That's called Don't Turn Around. Actually, we're going back to the days when summers weren't quite so prolonged as they are these days. But as the used car salesman once said, your mileage may vary.
1: It's time for three before the Beatles, whoever they were.

0: Three before the Beatles, then. We started off with Joe Brown and the Brothers and his cover version of Don Gibson's Sea of Heartbreak. We followed that with the Uniques, Rocksteady band, released in the UK on the very early Island label, Gypsy Woman. And we finished off with the Rooters, an American hit single called Let's Go, and then in brackets Pony, which was much adapted by the football supporters of the day here in the UK.
1: Hey, it's Jim and James Riley from Catching a Wave. It's the sounds of summer, surf, and good time rock and roll. 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
0: Yes, we're going back to 2007 in India. Increased mining and recent rains in southeast India have unsettled the wildlife. In the past few months, migrating elephants have killed 11 people in southeast India. A team of four journalists decided to interview this herd of rogue elephants. They went into the forest in search of the rogues on foot. You can see where this is going, can't you? Elephants are big, and elephants are fast. As the recent deaths illustrate, a person can't outrun an elephant. But these intrepid journalists apparently assumed that a press pass grants immunity. With a nose for news, the journalists sniffed out the herd. Once located, it was only natural to capture the photogenic animals on film. Unfortunately, the elephants were camera shy. Angered by the flash, the irritated herd charged the paparazzi, miraculously killing only one of the four. His remains could not be retrieved. Only one thing to play for that story, then.

Mandy Miller and Nelly the Elephant from the days of Junior Choice. Thanks very much for keeping me company. Hope you can join me same time next week for another look back at music across the decades, another set of birthdays in the Book of Days, and another Darwin Award. Yes, we'll be having another one of those. I'll leave you with another song for our anti-heroes in the press over in India. How on earth you can follow Mandy Miller with Led Zeppelin? Well, this is the Gary Jackson Experience. This is Trampled Underfoot.

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0: Greetings, music lovers. Alright, right. Not off. 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
1: Yo, I'm Airy Snowflake from up north. Here's a new one from What's-His-Name. Oh, you know, who is it? Oojima Flip.
2: Oh, hello, I'm DJ Naughty Nigel, with another one of my big 12 inches. Ha ha ha ha!
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4: 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And on tonight's show, I'm going to talk about the history of wardrobes.
5: Well, hi there, I'm Country Bob, playing the greatest tits in country. And here's a pair of big ones from Dolly Parton.
6: Hello? Can you hear me, mother?
5: Well, hi there. Welcome to another super sensational show starring me.
0: Well, music lovers, do you think you can do better than that lot? 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
9: 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Do you like progressive music?
8: Oh, yeah, you know, what's that one? All in all, it's just another brick in the wall.
9: Yeah, the Pink Floyd.
8: 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You know, well, I can feel it coming in the air tonight. You know, da-da-da-da-da-da-da-da-ba-ba.
9: Oh, Phil Collins. Yeah, I play some Genesis too. I tend to play the more obscure stuff from all over the world, you know.
8: Well, I'm not interested in any of that lot. 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
9: Maybe not. 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The show is called The Lamb Lies Down on Herne Bay.
8: The Lamb? What's that all about?
9: Well, it's a pun on a Genesis album title.
8: Well, I never heard that.
9: Anyway, the show's on Whitecliff Radio, www.whitecliffradio.co.uk, every Sunday evening from 7 till 10 p.m. So why don't you try it?
8: Nah, I think it clashes with Love Island or something like that, you know, on telly. So I'll probably give it a body swerve, you know what I mean?
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0: gone, Fiona.
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0: Yes, lost and gone. Now I must be off. I can't bear it, Fiona. These last few fleeting moments before I go to the front. Parting is so bittersweet.
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Anita Baker, Eddie Van Halen, Roddy Frame, Phil Collins, Steve Marriott, John Lydon, and a whole host of other artists will be making up the birthday file a bit later on. Steve Bishop-Aldie is a solo single from the lead singer of Scottish rock band Nazareth. The 90s choice is a solo single from one of Status Quo's lead singers. Stalled at 2 goes back to 1962 and 1971, and we've got a shed load of great oldies like this one.

Well done to you if you knew that was Rab Noakes. He was a founding member of Steeler's Wheel. That was a track from his 1974 solo LP, Red Pump Special. A track there called A Branch, released as a single. Didn't do anything in the charts here, of course. Jimmy Jones and Kate Bush and Simon and Garfunkel before that, getting things off and running here on the Old Record Club. And if you like your trad jazz, then you're going to like the first of our Stalled at Two records.

Wow. I think that was a song where he passed out after he finished recording it. He put so much effort into hitting that last note, a bit like a lot of the audience listening in, I guess. Tom Jones at number two in November 1971 with Till, held off from that coveted number one position by Slade and 'Cause I Love You. And before that, superb bit of trad jazz, Kenny Ball and his Jazzmen from January 62, held at two with Midnight in Moscow by Danny Williams and Moon River. That's the stored at two for this week. Alan Riddell, is that Riddell? Got in touch from Ramsgate. He emailed in. He said, Steve, I've been in touch with a couple of your colleagues at that station there. I've been after David Castle and 10 to 8, but nobody seems to have it there. Well, Alan, see, you should have got in touch with me first. Here it is. It's because I kept it myself.

I love that primitive stereo sound. The instruments over there and the vocals over that side. Beatles there, and we've got a couple of 80s songs to kickstart the birthday file. But first up, this.

0: Hi, I'm Gary Jackson, and I can invite you on an all-expenses-paid trip to the dark side of the moon, particularly if you like classic progressive rock, because it's 2 hours of that stuff. 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So Dark Side of the Moon is the name of the show. 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

is a stunning vocal performance, isn't it? Happy birthday, Anita Baker, born in Toledo, Ohio, 26th of January 1958. Singer with late 70s funk band Chapter 8, she went solo and rose to stardom following the release of her platinum-selling second album, Rapture. And from that, Sweet Love got to number 13 in the UK in December 1986. Shares a birth date with Eddie Van Halen, born in Amsterdam, 1955, 26th of January, and he died, 5 years ago now. Considered one of the best and most influential guitarists in the history of rock music, it is his guitar solo you hear in Michael Jackson's Beat It. He was the founder and main songwriter for the American hard rock band Van Halen, and here they are with Why Can't This Be Love, got to number 8 for 2 weeks in May 1986.

This is the only show that's brave or daft enough to seg Van Halen into Akkerbilk. Not that I'd ever make an apology for playing an Akkerbilk record. Superb musician. He was born Bernard Bilk in Pensford, Somerset, 28th of January 1929. He died in 2013. Jazz clarinetist and vocalist, known for his breathy vibrato-rich lower register clarinet style and distinctive appearance, goatee beard, bowler hat and striped waistcoat. With the Leon Young String Chorale, that was Lonely, got to number 14 in the UK charts in October 1962. Gene McFadden, he was born in South Carolina, another one for the 28th of January 1949, and he died in 2006. Singer, songwriter and record producer who was one of the key members of the Philadelphia International record label with John Whitehead. They were the successful duo McFadden and Whitehead, and there ain't no stopping us now. Disco classic got to number 5 in the UK charts in June 1979. Here we go.

No, not Arnold Schwarzenegger. That was, in fact, Sacha Distel. He was born Alexandre Distel in Paris, 29th of January, 1933. And he died 21 years ago now. French singer, guitarist and actor. He wrote Tony Bennett's early 60s American hit, The Good Life. His only UK hit was a cover of Bacharach and David's Raindrops Keep Falling on My Head, which he also recorded in French and Italian. The UK version got to number 10 here in March 1970. Roddy Frame, he was born in East Kilbride in South Lanarkshire, 1964 on the 29th of January. Singer, songwriter, musician who founded and fronted 80s new wave band Aztec Camera. Their best-selling single was Somewhere in My Heart. I'm not going to play that, it's far too obvious. I've gone for Oblivious instead. Top 50 hit originally in 1983, eventually got to number 18, November into December 1983.

birthday, Mark Winter, born Terry Lewis in Woking, Surrey, 29th of January 1943. He enjoyed a lengthy career, starting in the 60s as a pop singer of four UK top 20 hits, and later emerged as an actor in films, musicals and plays. And he took Venus in Blue Jeans to number four in October 1962. Another one with a birth date here, the 29th of January. Charlie Wilson, born in Tulsa, Oklahoma in 1953. Singer-songwriter, record producer and lead singer of American R&B funk outfit The Gap Band, formed in 1967 with Charlie and brothers Ronnie and Robert and others as well. The Gap name came from the streets Greenwood, Archer and Pine in the brothers' hometown of Tulsa. With Stevie Wonder on harmonica and backing vocals, they all helped Someday get to number 17 in the UK charts in April 1984.

probably better known for the single that goes, oops, up, side your head. 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It makes everybody fall to the floor as if they're in a boat, start dancing that strange song. I never really understood that. Who else has got a birthday? Horst Jankowski, 30th of January 1936 in Berlin. He died in 1998. A classically trained pianist, jazz musician and composer of easy listening. His A Walk in the Black Forest was originally heard in the TV series Perry Mason in 1957, but didn't chart for another 8 years, I think it was. A US number 12 got to number 3 here in August 1965. I think they still play this. Plymouth Argyle at their home park stadium. Not too sure about that. Do they run out to it or play it at the end of the game? I'm sure somebody will let me know.

0: Hi, everybody. This is Jeff Hyman, your host for Somewhere in Time. I like to call my show Candy for the Ear and Food for the Brain because it's an hour of great music blended with the stories behind it. I present shows about different genres of music, from rock to disco, country, and folk. Some shows are about historical events, like the iconic Woodstock concert. It's kind of like a box of chocolates. You never know what you're going to get. So join me every Thursday night at 5 p.m. right here on White Cliffs Radio.
1: Hello, Steve Wood here. 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I'll be playing some of my records. I'll see you there.
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5: Key clash, but worth it for this beautiful song.

Another one of those songs that just wish it would last a bit longer. It's not me fading it out, honestly. Happy birthday, Phil Collins of Chiswick, West London. 30th of January he was born in 1950. Drummer and then lead singer with Genesis following Peter Gabriel's mid-70s departure. He had a substantial concurrent solo career, recording 8 solo studio albums. He acted in the film Buster. He's been on stage as the Artful Dodger in a West End production of Oliver and appeared in Miami Vice as well. 7 Grammys, 6 Brits, and an Academy Award before ill health forced his early retirement. So that was from the LP. And then there were 3. Many Too Many's a single only just got into the top 50, shamefully, in the summer of 1978. Remembering Steve Marriott, who was born in Manor Park, East London, on the 30th of January 1947. He died in 1991, aged just 44. I think it was a house fire, wasn't it, that took his life? It was something awful like that. Frontman of both Small Faces and Humble Pie, later becoming disillusioned with the music industry, he faded into obscurity. A guitarist and keyboardist, he wrote Humble Pie's Natural Born Boogie, and this got to number 4 in the UK charts in September 1969.

One of my cheeky entries there, of which I do have previous, great lyrics from John Lydon, who was born in Holloway, North London, 31st of January 1956, a.k.a. Johnny Rotten, when lead singer with 70s punk rock band Sex Pistols, and after that all finished, he founded post-punk band PIL, Public Image Limited, and their Don't Ask Me got to number 22 in October 1990. Harry Casey, he was born in Florida, 31st of January 1951, record producer and singer-songwriter with soul and funk group KC and the Sunshine Band, and helped to shape and progress the burgeoning 70s disco scene. Hey, want to sound your funky horns? Got to number 17 for 2 weeks, December 1974.

0: Lloyd Cole, his birthday, it's 31st of January 1961, Buxton, Derbyshire is where he appeared, songwriter of many literary and pop culture references for 80s rock band and pop band Lloyd Cole and the Commotions. He was lead singer of the group he formed in Glasgow while at university there. That was last weekend, got to number 17 in November 1985. On to the 1st of February, four artists here with a birthday to the 1st of February. First up, Ray Sawyer, born in Chickasaw, Alabama, 1937. He died in 2018. Percussionist and occasional vocalist with 70s New Jersey rock band Dr. Hook and the Medicine Show, recognisable by his eye patch and cowboy hat. He sang lead on their American 1973 number 6 hit, the weird yet wonderful cover of Rolling Stone.
1: I don't believe it. Don't touch me. Hey, Ray. Hey, Sugar, tell them who we are.
2: Well, we're big rock singers. We got golden fingers and

Consecutive weeks for those two. Don Everly, born Isaac Donald Everly, in Brownlee, Kentucky, 1st of February 1937. He died in 2021. Phil was a birthday filer just last week, but Don was the elder of the Everly brothers by a couple of years, and Don played the steel string guitar and sang baritone to Phil's tenor harmony. That was Devoted to You, number one hit in Canada, number 10 in the States, and 25 in Australia in 1958. Dennis Brown, born in Kingston, Jamaica, 1957, also on the 1st of February. He died in 1999, aged just 42. Reggae singer who was huge in his homeland and recorded more than 75 albums, but only charted in the UK once, with this one, Money in My Pocket, got to number 14 in April 1979.

know who else has got a birthday this week? Well, there's producer, arranger and songwriter Thomas Bell, Pink Floyd's Nick Mason, jazz musician Ronnie Scott, and also Rick James, who was born James Ambrose Johnson in New York, 1st of February 1948. He died in 2004. A Motown musician, composer and actor, best known for his 1981 LP Street Songs, which contained the single Super Freak, later sampled by MC Hammer on You Can't Touch That. You Can't Touch This. I'm going to play Big Time.

0: 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There'll be three of the best tunes from a classic artist. We do Should Have Been But Wasn't, one of those radio-worthy songs that never actually made the charts. 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And the end of the line quiz, seeing if you can guess a big hit record just from the last few seconds. That's all with me, Chris Pitchford, Tuesdays from 4pm, right here on White Cliffs Radio, from the East Kent Riviera. Chris Pitchford's Solid Gold Sounds, the heart and
1: 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Hey, it's Jim and James Riley from Catching a Wave. 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

I love that version. Do you remember who that was? That was Dan McCafferty. He was the songwriter and lead vocalist of Scottish rock band Nazareth. During their 1970s run of success, he released an eponymous solo album, and the first single released from it was a cover of Mick Jagger and Keith Richards' Out of Time, a number 41 in the autumn of 1975, just before Nazareth released their Holy Roller single. It was to be his only charting solo 45. He continued touring with Nazareth up to his retirement in 2013, and he died just over 2 years ago. Steve Bishopoldi came from Dan McCafferty, and that was his take of Out of Time.

Blue Zoo with their top 15 hit from 1982, Cry Boy Cry. It always reminds me of my old radio mate Johnny Lewis. That was a big favourite of his from when he was working out in Ireland back in the 80s. And then the Monkees with Valerie here on the Old Record Club. It brings us on to our 90s record time. Okay, second 90s record of the show, I know.

Francis Rossi. I hope he gave George Michael a writing credit for that. There's definitely elements of Wham's Edge of Heaven in there. Rossi released his first solo album, King of the Doghouse, between Quo albums Don't Stop and Under the Influence. It was very much overlooked and commercially unsuccessful, only just making the UK Top 100. A single, Give Myself to Love, wasn't in the charts for long either, appearing at number 42 in August 1996 and then disappearing. He went back to status quo for continued success. Francis Rossi with the 90s track for this week, and that was Give Myself to Love.

think that CD was going to start. I was sitting there pressing the button. It didn't want to know. It got there eventually, though. So I don't need the equipment ganging up on me here. I've got enough with the wife and kids. Ziggy Marley, that was, with Tomorrow People. And before that, Clout and Substitute. Just about does things for another week on the Old Record Club. Let me give you the email address. You can always get in touch with me at oldrecordclub@hotmail.co.uk. oldrecordclub@hotmail.co.uk. And if you still do Facebook, I believe a few people do. I'm one of them. Just look up Steve Bishop Old Record Club, and there I'll be, and you can always contact me through that platform as well. Last one is this one from Free and Wishing Well. Thanks for your company. See you same time, same place next week. Until then.

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1: The Steve Bishop Show is ready to depart. 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

Adventures of Dick Turpin, made by London Weekend, ran from 1979 for a couple of years, starring Richard O'Sullivan. It was his birthday last week. He's currently residing in Brinsworth House, the retirement home for actors in Twickenham. Happy 81st birthday for last week, Richard.

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4: Hello, yes, it's the Time Bar Music Life. How are you doing? Over the next 2 hours, music news and memories for you to put together and guess the years. 2 hours, two different years, lots of great music, a few features, and we'll finish off each hour with the top three from the charts of this day back in the year. We'll explore what was on TV in the year, what was on in the cinemas, and in the first hour we've got our one-of-a-kind track from the year. And this week, it's from radio. Sure you've got a good idea what that is, no? Well, it was a top 10 hit, and it's coming up a little bit later. In each hour, we'll also have our big question of the week, a useless bit of trivia for you to try and guess the answer to. And the big question for this hour is, what is a ZARF? Z-A-R-F. You can find out the answer before the end of this hour.
5: The time of our music life. What's the year?
4: So that's our menu, but what we always say is it's all about the music. And here's the first of our songs from this year. Originally intended for their album, Voulez-Vous, it was left off due to the band feeling it wasn't quite right at the time. ABBA with Summertime City.

Night Fever, the Bee Gees. Paramount Pictures wanted to name the movie Saturday Night. It was the Bee Gees who insisted on adding Fever. So we always end each hour with the top three countdown from this week in the Mystery Year. But before that, ask you to try and identify what is the number one from a 1 second snip of the song. Here's your first listen. There you go. Number one this week back in the year. Who was it and what's the song? Another listen and a clue in about 15 minutes.

Blondie, Picture This, that reached number 12, and it was taken from their brilliant album Parallel Lines. It was their third hit single and the first one to not make the top 10. Music all from one year during this hour, but what was the year? It was the year that this was in the charts.

0: Bob Dylan, Baby Stop Crying. It was his 15th Top 40 hit, reaching number 13. In each hour of the show, we jump out of our mystery year to take a look at something interesting that happened this week in music history. Our Time Bar Music Life flashback this hour is from this week in 1972. Elvis Presley made history by selling out four consecutive nights at Madison Square Garden.
1: My first movie, ladies and gentlemen. Love me tender. Love me tender. Never let me go. You have made my dreams come true, and I love you so. Love me tender, love me true. All my dreams pull through, pull a cord, folks. For my darling, I love you. And I always will.
0: It's no surprise that tickets were in demand, given that the King hadn't played New York City for more than a decade. Attending the dates were a variety of stars, including John Lennon, George Harrison, David Bowie, Art Garfunkel and Bob Dylan. The long-awaited engagement was recorded and released just 9 days later as the live album Elvis, as recorded at Madison Square Garden. A Time Valve Music Life flashback. Back to the music of our mystery year now, and Dan Hartman was in the charts with this.

Dan Hartman and Instant Replay, a number 8 hit in this year. Still to come, music from this year by Earth, Wind & Fire, the Electric Light Orchestra, and this from Donna Summer.

So, do you remember that? Donna Summer with MacArthur Park, but what was the year? We've been asking you to identify the number one from this week back in the year from a 1 second song snip. Here it is. There you go. It was number one this week back in the year. And your first clue, it was the UK's biggest selling single of this year. It was a double A-sided single and this band's fifth top 40 hit. Another listen and another clue in about 10 minutes' time. This was a year that Dallas premiered on American TV. No one yet knew of a man named J.R. Ewing. Sweden switched from driving on the left to the right overnight in a move dubbed Dagen Hitch. Chaos? Not quite. It went surprisingly smoothly. And Earth, Wind & Fire were in the charts with Fantasy.

0: Horace White, the band's founder, chose the name Earth, Wind & Fire based on his astrological sign, Sagittarius, which has primary elemental qualities of earth and fire, and the seasonal qualities of air, which he changed to wind, because earth, air and fire didn't quite sound right. In the first hour of the Time of Our Music Life each week around this time, we search out a one-of-a-kind track. It could be a one
1: The Time of Our Music Life. It's one-of-a-kind.
0: And this week, it's from Radio. See what you think to this.

Radio with Jack and Jill. So, the story behind it. Well, it was their only top 20 hit, and the band included Ray Parker Jr., who wrote that song, and Larry Talbot, who would go on to form the Fatback Band. Radio quietly broke up 3 years after this hit, and Ray Parker Jr. went solo, and of course, he went on to write the Ghostbusters theme, as well as a lot of TV themes. And that is our one of a kind for this week.

The Electric Light Orchestra, Mr. Blue Sky, written by Jeff Lynne in a Swiss chalet after 2 weeks of mist and clouds, suddenly cleared to reveal a stunning view of the Alps. Our big question of the hour, what is a zarf? Any idea? Well, the answer coming up before the end of this hour. Here's Elvis Presley.

What a song. Elvis Presley with Don't Be Cruel. 6 weeks in the top 40, but it wouldn't go any higher than number 24. So, how are you doing with guessing the year all this great music is from? Any closer? Well, how about some clues from what was on in the cinemas in this year? You could have been watching Every Which Way But Loose or Superman, but the biggest box office hit in this year was Grease, which grossed over £159 million at the box office. Back to the music of this year, and a great song from Elton John.

0: Elton John, Part-Time Love, unique as it's one of the few Elton John singles where the lyrics were written by Gary Osborne. Our big question of the hour has been, what is a zarf? And the answer, it's a term for those cardboard sleeves that keep your hands from burning when you hold a takeaway cup of tea or coffee.
1: I never take anything for granted. Only a fool maybe takes things for granted. Just because it's here today, it can be gone tomorrow. And that's one thing that you'll never in your life ever have to worry about me. If I'll ever change towards you, because baby, I love you. Girl, I love you. Just the way you are.

Barry White, Just the Way You Are. That reached number 12 in the charts of this year. The number one this week back in the year, what was it? Try and identify it from this. There you go, the final listener, second at the number one this week back in the year. And we already know that it was the UK's biggest selling single of this year. It was a double A-sided single and this band's fifth top 40 hit. And your final clue, Liz Mitchell, who sang lead vocals, was one of the few real singers in the group. If you've had a guess or you haven't a clue, find out what it is very soon as it's time for the top three countdown. And this week back in the year, Darts were at number three.

Number three, Darts with the Boy from New York City. And the original of that song was by American soul group The Ad-Libs in 1964. And number two were John Travolta and Olivia Newton-John.

Number two, John Travolta and Olivia Newton-John. You're the one that I want. What else is there to be said about that? Absolute pure gold. 9 weeks at number one in the UK. Over 15 million copies sold worldwide. So that's just about it for the first hour of the Time of Our Music Life, and the year was 1978. Did you get it? Coming up in the second hour, we'll switch to hits from a different year, but first the number one from this week back in 1978. It was Boney M. and Rivers of Babylon. It will spend 5 weeks at the top.

0: Jeff Wood.
1: The time of our music life. Welcome back. It's the second hour of the Time of Our Music Life. All the music over the next hour is from one great year in music history, and it could be any time between 1958 and 2020. We'll explore what was on TV in the year, what was on in the cinemas, and in this hour we've got our song that should have been a hit but wasn't from sometime in the year. And this week it's from Suzy Quatro. We'll also have another big question in this hour, a useless bit of trivia for you to try and guess the answer to. And the answer to it will be coming up before the end of the show.
2: 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What's the year?
1: So that's our menu for the second hour. And the music, well, it was certainly a good year for chart music. Here's the first of our songs from this year, Simple Minds with Promised You a Miracle. What's the year?

Don't Stop Believing, Journey. Guitarist Neil Sean is the only original member who has been with Journey consistently since its formation in 1973, appearing on every single album. So we end each hour of the show with the top three countdown from this week in our mystery year, but during the hour, I ask you to try and identify what the number one was from a 1 second snip of the song. Here's your first listen. There you go, number one on this day back in the year. Who was it and what's the song? Another listen and a clue in about 15 minutes. Our big question for this hour is, in 1524, what was the last letter to be added to the English alphabet? The answer coming up a little bit later.

Rocky Sharp and the Replays, Shout, Shout, Knock Yourself Out, made it to number 19 in this year, and that was a cover of a 1962 hit by Ernie Maresca. Music all from one year during this hour, but what was the year? It was the year that this was in the charts.

Rod Stewart, How Long? It was his 24th single, and it reached number 41. In each hour of the Time of Our Music Life, we jump out of our mystery year for a random music history flashback. And this week, in 1972, the New Seekers were at number one on the UK singles chart with I'd Like to Teach the World to Sing. I'd like

The song started out as a caller TV ad. It originally included the line, "I'd like to buy the world a Coke." Our Time for Our Music Life flashback for this week. Back to the music of our mystery air now, and Steve Winwood was in the charts with Valerie.

Love that. Marvin Gaye with Abraham, Martin and John. And that was his third single release, reaching number 9. Don't forget our big question for this hour. In 1524, what was the last letter to be added to the English alphabet? Any idea? The answer coming up very soon. Still to come, music from this year by Wham, Adamant and this from Tears for Fears.

0: So, do you remember that? Tears for Fears with Mad World, and that was their first top 40 hit in September of this year. But what was the year? We've been asking you to identify the number one this week back in the year from a 1 second song snip. Here it is. There you go, it was number one on this day back in the year, and your first clue, it was the best-selling song of this year. Another listen and another clue in about 10 minutes' time. In the second hour of the Time of Our Music Life each week, we have a search around at the bottom end of the top 100 charts of the year for a song that we think is worthy of the title, a song that should have been a hit but wasn't. And this week, it's from Suzi Quatro. See what you think to this.
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2: A song that should have been a hit but wasn't.

So there you go. That was Susie Quattro, Heart of Stone. It only reached number 60 in the charts. Susie Quattro released 18 albums and 63 singles, two of which were number ones in the UK. But that one was our song that should have been a hit, but wasn't.

0: hide for you to run.
1: A song that was a surprising global hit. It had to be because of the chorus, Da Da Da. That was the English version. It reached number 2 in March of this year. This was the year that crop circles, mysterious patterns, started showing up in English fields, baffling farmers and delighting UFO fans. Italy won the Football World Cup in Spain, defeating West Germany 3-1 in the final. And Ultravox were in the charts with Hymn.

Butcher Ox, their 8th top 40 hit, Him, reached number 11 in this year. So, how are you doing with guessing the year all this great music's from? Any closer? Well, how about some clues from what was on in the cinemas in this year? You could have been watching Rocky 3, Poltergeist, or the biggest box office hit this year was E.T., and that grossed over £539 million at the box office. Does that help? Maybe not. Well, how about this from the charts of this year?

Wham! Young Guns, Go For It. That was her first top 10 hit in the UK. The number one this week back in the air, what was it? Try and identify it from this. There you go, the final listen, the second of the number one today back in the year. And we already know that it was the best-selling song of this year. And your final clue, it was inspired after the band's lead singer read a photo story in a girl's magazine. Our big question of the hour has been, in 1524, what was the last letter to be added to the English alphabet? Well, the answer is, it was the letter J. Before it became a letter, the letter I was used for both I and J. Time for the top three countdown from this week in our mystery year, and at number three, we're Blondie.

Number two, Adamant with Antrap, and the video featured Adamant wearing a suit of armour. So that's just about it for the Time Bomb Music Life for this week, and in this hour, the music was from 1982. I hope you've enjoyed the music and memories from 1971 and 1982 this week. I'll be back same time, same place next week for another 2 hours of music from Mystery Years. Thanks for being here over the last 2 hours. Remember, the only reason we do it is for you. There's just time to play the number one from this week back in 1982. It was The Human League with Don't You Want Me, and it spent 5 weeks at the top. Have a great week. Look after yourself. See you next time. Here's number one from this week in 1982.

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1: There's never been a decade quite like the 70s. It started with prog rock, it went on to glam, and then disco, and then new wave. Hi, I'm Jeff Dorsett, and I'm here with Supersonic 70s, with Classic Album of the Week and the Old Grey Whistle Test Memory. 7 p.m. on Mondays and 2 p.m. on Wednesdays on White Cliffs Radio, the home of East Kent Riviera.
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Welcome along, Supersonic 70s it is. I'm Jeff Dorsey, going to be your pilot of the airwaves for this 60 minutes. Opening up with Geordie, and if you thought it sounded a bit like AC/DC, well, the reason is the lead singer of Geordie was Brian Johnson. He went on to work with AC/DC and is with them now. And then second up there, Big Bob Height and Canned Heat and Let's Work Together. So story on the song comes from Neil Diamond. An old grey whistle test special involving Al Stewart. And if we can get the interviews in, we'll try. Smokey be one. Nicky Chin another. Talking about Sweet. And Leo Sayer. And if you want to get in touch, please do so. The email is chunkyjeff@gmail.com. Got a cover from another brother as well, as Sam Brown does I Can Tina Turner. Yeah, all of that. Right, let's go with this. Now, remember the Babies? They should have been bigger than they were. Isn't It Time was great. And this is another. It's called Back on My Feet Again. These are the Wonderful Babies featuring the voice of John Waite. Of course, went on to have a number one in America.

0: Isn't that absolutely brilliant? Love it. Why was that not a big hit? The Babies. Terrific stuff. Back on my feet again.
1: Hi, this is Pete Agnew from Nazareth, and you're listening to Jeff Dorset.

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1: Now, here's Jeff Dorsett.
2: And a very good day to you. Welcome along. Supersonic 70 it is. And time to get that grey matter turning for three questions. Question number one is a lyric. I want to know the artist and the song. The Highway's Jammed with Broken Heroes. Who's the artist and what is the song? The Highway's Jammed with Broken Heroes. Who's the artist and what is the song? Question number two. Who was the main producer for the 1978 movie The Wiz? Who was the main producer for the 1978 movie The Wiz? And question number three. Which member of The Doors plays keyboards? Is it A, Ray Manzarek, or B, Robbie Krieger? So which member of The Doors plays keyboards? Is it Ray Manzarek or Robbie Krieger? Now, a fella called Alan Tarney used to write a lot for Cliff Richard. He is the Tarney Spencer Band right here. No Time to Lose is the song. Love this.

0: Supersonic 70s, the one that got away, Jeff Dorsett.
1: Yeah, this is the point, isn't it? You've got these great records like that one from the Tawny Spencer band, No Time to Lose, and it was not a hit. How that happened, I have no idea. Right, but something else that should have been a hit and wasn't in the UK by Foggart, especially for my buddy Wayne over there in the US. Fiscal Fool for the City, playing right for you, Wayne and Joan.

0: Rock Till You Drop category, Foggart and Fool for the City. Love that there. 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
0: Now, this is what we do, give you a backstory to a particular hit, an in-depth analysis. We're going to 1972 and Neil Diamond and Play Me. My number 11 in the US from an album called Moods. This is a beautiful love song that describes the singer's relationship with a new love from inception all the way to maturing. What isn't clear in the song is whether the love is still current or passed him by again. The chorus celebrates how people compliment each other. The guitar is reminiscent, If You Could Read My Mind by Gordon Lightfoot. See what you think. Neil Diamond and Play Me.

0: 1972, that's our story behind the song there. Neil Diamond doing Play Me. Right, first of our interviews that we got here. Member, founder member of Smokey. His name is Terry Utley, and we're talking very much about the early days and how hard they worked.
1: I mean, one of the things as well that people forget, and I put Mud, Hot Chocolate and Smokey in this category. There are a few more as well. But people forget that you really paid your dues out there. I mean, it wasn't an overnight success. You really did sort of tread the boards for a long, long time. So

0: when I left school, I was always going to be a lithographic printer because my name was there for birth, you know, because of my father's situation. Yep. And the other guys, they wanted to be musicians, you know. Mm. And twice I'd turned them down, and on the third knock on the door, it just happened to be in the same week that I got this problem at the firm. So yeah. On the third visit, I just said, yes, I'd love to join the band. I think they were as shocked as I was.
1: Yeah.
0: And my parents certainly.
1: Yeah.
2: A breathless drive on a downtown street.

0: on Supersonic 70s. That's the breakthrough hit for Smokey, If You Think You Know How to Love Me. And it was written by Chin and Chapman, as so many of the early songs for Smokey were done. And I thought appropriately, let's get the second interview on with Nicky Chin himself. Now, he doesn't do many interviews. I was told beforehand, no, he won't do it. And we actually had a 20-minute phone call on there. And he said, you know, let's talk about it before I come on for an interview. And we rabbited on about it there. And then he said to me, I'll give you 12 minutes. And you know what? I got 27 minutes out of him.
1: Let's talk a little bit about America here, because obviously with the British invasion in the 60s, Beatles broke it through, Stones, Kinks, the whole boys, Hollies. I talked to Alan Clark the other week, and huge stuff. But when we got to the 70s, it was going to be, or it did become, a lot more difficult to get big hits in America. Well, you started out, if I remember right, Little Willie and Ballroom Blitz both got in the top five in America, which was a real big achievement, Nicky, at the time.

0: time, because nothing else from the UK seemed to be breaking through in a big way.
1: I know. It was a big achievement. Little Willie was a strange one, because you have to say, looking at the charts in America at the time, like, it shouldn't have happened.
0: Yeah.
1: You know, like, it was right out of... There weren't songs like that happening in America, and it went to number three.
0: Yeah.
1: On Bell Records. And it was a huge, huge hit. And I think a little bit to our surprise, but also our delight.
0: Yes.
1: Ballroom Blitz was another matter. I think it always sounded like a possible, even probable, American hit.
0: Yeah.
1: I think it was a great record. To us, there was no surprise. The problem was that we weren't able to follow it.
0: Yes.
1: You know, they weren't interested in the Hellraisers and the Teenage Rampage. The other shame I forgot to mention, actually, after Little Willie, we went with Blockbuster.
0: Yeah.
1: On Bell. But the Americans made us take the siren off.
0: Did they?
1: Our siren.
0: Yes.
1: Like their siren.
0: Yes.
1: Whereas our siren over here,
0: yes,
1: did not.
0: Yes.
1: Sound like a police siren.
0: Yeah.
1: And in America, it did. So when the Americans made us take the siren off, I think they made us take a big part of the record off.
0: Yeah.
1: Because that intro with the siren was dynamite. It was very important. So without that, actually, you know, I mean, that was a huge intro, that siren. So we were very handicapped with Blockbuster over there.

0: Anytime Suite hit number one with Blockbuster, written by Chin and Chapman and produced by Nicky Chin as well. Right, interview time, third one up here of the three, and this is Leo Sayer. And having a chat with Leo about different singing styles that he had.
1: You know, I've never liked those bands that sound the same on every single record. Like, okay. You know, every single single being the same. So, you know, I had the voice. I mean, look, Ray Davis and the Kinks made marvellous music, but I think they're kind of hampered by the fact that Dave's voice, bless it, is a wonderful voice, but it's kind of limited, isn't it?
2: It
1: so
2: is, yeah.
1: You can music make it stylistically different. I mean, Lola is as different to Waterloo Sunset as things will ever be, but the voice is the recognisable kind of thing in there. And my voice was, I was able to change it. Plus, it was Leo Sayer, so they were my records, so it wasn't a band where, you know, you had the restrictions of, oh, my God, if they don't hear my solo by verse three, then, you know, we're not a band any longer. So I was able to kind of take liberties with the songs and try different things. I mean, you know, right, the first record, the first hit anyway, The Show Must Go On, had a banjo, for Christ's sake.
2: Yeah.
1: And nobody used a banjo in those days. I mean, I guess Rod Stewart had a mandolin. So we were able to do some different things. And you know, plus, having Adam Faith as a manager, who was a pop star in the early days, he was all for artistic content and artistic ideas. And, you know, he was like me. He wasn't interested in just kind of a conveyor belt of a career. He wanted it to be very different and very exciting. So by the time we got to When I Need You in 1976 with Richard Perry, which is making really a more of a kind of mainstream American record, even then, you know, I was able to do things that were different. And Richard Perry, you know, even kind of allowed that to come through. He wanted to kind of like maybe make the record a bit more mainstream, so he kind of glued it together in a more stylistic kind of way. But still, You Make Me Feel Like Dancing slipped out, which was kind of a, you know, mad song from me in the middle of, you know, what was, the rest of it was fairly predictable.

0: That's a great Leo Sayer there, and How Much Love, one of his very big hits from 1976. Right, let's give the answer to the quiz. Hopefully you managed to get 3 out of 3. Question number 1 was a lyric. I want to know the artist and the song. The line I gave you, the highway's jammed with broken heroes. Who is it and what is it? It was the first big hit for Bruce Springsteen, Born to Run. Question number 2, who was the main producer for the 1978 movie The Wiz? The answer was Quincy Jones. And question number 3, which member of The Doors plays keyboards? Is it A, Ray Manzarek, or B, Robbie Krieger? The answer, Ray Manzarek. So if you got that, and Quincy Jones, and Born to Run, Bruce Springsteen, give yourselves a lovely little pat on the back.
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0: Right, now this is where we go into the vaults there and check out something from the Old Grey Whistle Test. And this time, I want to go with a really professional artist called Al Stewart. Yes, Year of the Cat was huge. Time Passages, we played several times. But I thought I'd give you this one, On the Border. This is our Old Grey Whistle Test Memory.

Absolutely love it. Fantastic set with the wonderful Al Stewart and On the Border. And if you can think of an old Grey Whistle Test memory, all you've got to do, drop us a line. Right, here's a cover from another brother or a cover from another sister, as Sam Brown does Ike and Tina Turner, Nutbush City Limits. When you're ready, love.

0: That's Joe Brown's little daughter there, Sam Brown. A cover from another brother, or in her case, cover from another sister, as it is there. Nutbush City Limits, originally done by Ike and Tina Turner, but there, Sam Brown did it. And if you like a cover of somebody and you can think of a really good one, let me know, chunkyjeff@gmail.com.
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0: Coming in 1970 on Pye Records. Remember Bob Young and Francis Rossi in the days when they were mods before they started to have ripped jeans and T-shirts on. Status Quo and In My Chair. So that's about where we've got to leave it. Thanks very much for your company. Stay safe, stay well. And if there's any requests you want for Supersonic 70s, drop me a line on the email chunkyjeff@gmail.com. 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
5: ship. I'm Fishu, and welcome to the first summer Cocktail Hour of 2025. But seasons have lost their meaning, especially with the weather and unseasonal plants. I have roses blooming in December these days. But the official start of summer is 21st of June, the summer solstice. And who knows what the summer will bring, but it will definitely bring nostalgia. Memories of walking along the seafront in Bournemouth when it was so hot, the tarmac melted en route, to buying Zoom and other ice cream from the ice cream van. And I heard the first ice cream van of the year a few weeks ago. It brought back so many memories, including an episode of Buffy the Vampire Slayer where the tube was used to tempt children to their doom. But today's show is a positive one. It's about what summer means or has meant. A focus on the positives as an escape from the news and one of hope. Hope for hot days and ice cream. Podding peas whilst watching Wimbledon. The first week of Wimbledon is usually the start of pea season. We enjoy them raw from the pod. Trips to the coast, or in my case, just leaving the house and seeing the sea a few minutes away. And for children, the joys of the long summer holidays. For parents, the difficulties of keeping kids safe and occupied during those long summer holidays. And above all, the hope for good weather. Will I finally be able to sit on the sofa and not huddle under a blanket? Is it almost time to break out the solar-powered or rechargeable fans and moan that it's just too hot? I hope so. This week's music theme is summer. Villagers, hot, scary.

work, but you've had it up to there. 'Cause this shouldn't be hard work, but I'll fight to care if you'd care to fight. Thank you for your hard work, but I've had it up to here. 'Cause this shouldn't be hard work,

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1: Villagers, hot, scary summer. I had cravings the other day that will never be satisfied. This on top of my yearning from tomato-based products. Incidentally, I highly recommend the spicy tomato juice in M&S, part of their non-alcoholic cocktails or mocktails range, or just add vodka if you want to turn your Virgin Mary into bloody one. Anyway, I crave cherries so much. I dreamt of biting into their shiny flesh, feeling the juice dripping, but arthritis. I can't have anything cherry or cherry-flavoured, apart from cherry lip sweets that probably never seen an actual cherry in their life, because that summery fruit that I used to grow in the garden can cause my arthritis to flare and shriek at me. Cravings, though, for me, are all health-related, and the cherry one, like the tomato one, probably just means I need to start taking better care of my diet, or just take vitamin C pills. But like peas, cherries, strawberries and raspberries were the sign of summer, picked from the garden or the supermarket shelf, turned into juice or just enjoyed in the garden, even added to a glass of Pimm's. But we have lost that sense of seasonality of so much fruit and veg these days, with easy imports meaning strawberries are available all year round. There's nothing so special about them. That said, there is something so special about picking them from the garden, warm from the caress of the sun. Mine don't even make it into the house to have cream added. I just enjoy them straight from the basket where they're grown. The hanging stars I've seen.

the Hanging Stars. I've seen the summer in her eyes. I haven't made it back to music festivals since lockdown. It's so long ago now. But summer is the time to sit in a field or park and listen to bands whilst drinking overpriced and often not particularly good beer, or queuing for warm water at the drinks fountains, eating Indian street food if you're lucky if they've got something so exciting, and rushing between stages or just plonking yourself down at the beginning of the day and not moving or standing right by the stage at the front and not having to rely on the big screens to see the acts performing. I miss music festivals. I haven't even really checked to see who's playing this year. BST Hyde Park in London's got Neil Young, Van Morrison, Yusuf, best known as Cat Stevens, and Alice Merton on the 11th of July. Stevie Wonder on the 12th of July, and Jeff Lynne's ELO on the 13th. Sabrina Carpenter's tickets have sold out or only have a few tickets left for the 5th and 6th of July. And it's interesting that they're downplaying the BST billing, and even at this stage are just marking some acts as more TBA. Shouldn't everyone be booked in by now? I want to know who's playing as well as Stevie Wonder. I always love planning what to see, but will never forget the most horrific festival I ever attended, which was so bad that I left before the headliner came on stage, didn't return the next day even though I had tickets, and the festival wasn't rebooked either next year or the year after that. Let's just say anti-social behaviour. It was just awful, and sadly that overshadowed music. I was just so pleased to escape. Most festivals stop things getting that bad and don't have outdoor urinals in plain view. Seriously, it was horrific. My poor eyes. But I love looking at lineups and being excited if I've heard of the bands. I feel so old and out of touch looking at some of them these days. But I'm also intrigued who decides on the size of the writing for the acts. I'd have put the Zootons higher up the listing at the Victoria's Festival Portsmouth. That's on the 24th of August, the last of the three-day festival. Public Service Broadcasting, incidentally, are there again on the 23rd of August. I love them. That's the Saturday. Saw them perform there before. And quick tip, if going there, take a wrap or something warm, because the wind coming off the sea can be quite something. But I really enjoyed that festival when I used to go. They've also got comedy slots this year, including Chris McCausland and Ruby Wax. I haven't heard her name for years. The Undertones, Here Comes the Summer.

The Undertones' Here Comes the Summer. Where I grew up, we played in our gardens, not local parks on the streets, and I think we missed out in a sense. No hopscotch. Is it actually legal to draw a hopscotch grid in chalk on the pavement now? No playing ball, but I did play tennis against the kitchen wall, and we would spend most of the summer either in the garden or at the beach. They were golden days. I don't remember it raining in the summer, and that's the joy of childhood memories. You forget the inconvenient nor traumatic moments. We used to stay somewhere that had a balcony and could just relax there if we didn't feel like going to the beach. And the beach was sandy. I really miss sandy beaches. I didn't miss, though, hot sand on the feet and then running into the cold ocean. Brighton Beach is so disappointing in comparison because it's got those awful pebbles. No sandcastles for starters, and so hot. I used to love sand art. The artists creating mermaids and castles, whales and scenes that the sea would wipe out overnight, leaving a fresh canvas to begin again. I lived about a mile from the beach in Brighton at one point, and I would just gaze at the sea for hours, just wanting to escape there. But the thing is, the kids who lived there never went to the sea. We could see it, but they would play in the car park and just the local park. They wouldn't venture as far as the sea, which was such an easy walk or bus ride away. I always felt they missed out. Some of my happiest summer memories are based around the beach, hitting a ball and a piece of elastic around a pole, changing under a toweling tent around our necks and using windbreakers to shut out the winds, and eating ice cream. Always eating ice cream, the ultimate summer symbol. That is so expensive these days. I had an ice cream at Spring Fair early this year. It was a whopping £5, more than I would pay in a restaurant, but it was so, so good. Teddy Thompson, Saratoga Summer Song. We

Teddy Thompson's Saratoga Summer Song. There was a heat warning the other day for 33 degrees. That is 91.4 degrees, otherwise known as unbearably hot. Minor problem. They didn't say where it would be so hot or when, but I was due to go to Sheffield Park and Gardens the next day with a friend. I would have cancelled if it had been so hot that I couldn't breathe. It is weather warning season, so just a reminder to carry water with you, especially on public transport. I'm always amazed how many people don't. Then I give them some of my spare water when they start feeling faint. It's also the season when people overestimate their swimming ability or go from the hot land to freezing water or have accidents going from bright sunshine into darker home. It's the season where things that bite invade homes and feast on arms and legs. I have mosquito bands on each ankle and wrist to try to convince the determined diners that I'm really not their dinner. They then find somewhere else to bite me, but they do work. Plus, there are all the plants flourishing that sting and prick you. If you get bramble or rose thorns in your finger, I've just learnt this, dunk it in warm water with salt and vinegar. It really works. It brings the thorn to surface and you can remove it. And just watch out for sunbathing adders when walking your dog. Basically, summer is dangerous. Bananarama, full summer.

Bananarama for all summer. It is very hot out there some days. I have to keep topping up the water bowl in the garden, which I leave for the wild birds to drink and bathe in. It's very odd seeing a little, well, big fat pigeon having a bath in a small bowl. But they need all the help they can get in this weather. Same for leaving a shallow dish with water in the garden if you have hedgehog visitors. Plus, leave cork in ponds to stop bees drowning. I love doing that. And Jazzy Grey has 3 water bowls in the house that get topped up or replaced daily. He is drinking even more than I am at the moment, thanks to his meds. And I keep pouring the water from my water bottles over the roses and hydrangeas en route to the house. There will be a hosepipe ban if there isn't already where you live. But this is the first year ever that I've heard councils in some areas telling people to reduce how much laundry they do. That's a hygiene issue, but it really makes you think. And fill empty water bottles for hygiene reasons, if not drinking water. I've had to ration water enough here with power cuts and frozen pipes, but adding reducing laundry to the list in summer just feels like a poor management problem by the water firms, especially this early in the season. And even worse, they're increasing our water bills at the same time in some areas. Time to do a rain dance, possibly, or invest in desalination plants, as we are an island race after all. First aid kit, the boys of summer.

First Aid Kit, the boys of summer. And it's that time of year when people talk about going on a holiday or ask you where you're going. I used to travel a lot, including for work, but some of my favourite summer holiday moments, they haven't cost anything, no travel involved. Just watching Wimbledon on the TV in the garden, or an iPad these days. Curled up in a hammock or garden lounger with a good book, a glass of something cold at my side. And my favourite food when it's hot is a chilled soup, gazpacho. Just blitz some tomatoes, a pack of six salad tomatoes, or ideally tomatoes on the vine are ideal. Plus a couple of mint leaves, half a cucumber, and here are the best additions. A couple of cloves of garlic, large ones. A large dash of apple cider vinegar, another large dash. They give it that irresistible, almost funky kick. Plus ground pepper, and then just add some water so it's not too thick, and whiz in the blender. We always have bottles in the fridge in the summer. Just shake and enjoy. And add a cheeky shot of vodka if desired. Perfect brunch treat. I've just flashed back to the worst gazpacho ever. It was hot, well, lukewarm. A friend had a timeshare at a place which also operated a four-star hotel and restaurant for non-residents. That night, I had ordered gazpacho, which wasn't just hot, but had lumps in it. Branston pickle. Seriously, they put Branston pickle in this lukewarm gazpacho. And then I saw the salad and reported it. The cucumber was rotten. All slimy, absolutely putrid. I shiver just thinking about that all these years later. Branston pickle in soup. The Ataris, the boys of summer.

The Ataris, the boys of summer, I'm really lucky to have a good-sized garden, albeit a very messy one. The brambles are thriving. But everyone can grow their own food or herbs to some extent, even just on a balcony or windowsill. And basil in particular thrives on windowsills, as that poor little herb is just a little bit precious. I think it prefers being inside to outside. My favourite is pesto basil. Great in pesto, as you probably expected. I've also grown Thai basil a few times, which is much stronger tasting but perfect for stir fries. And I love basil water. Just add a couple of leaves to a glass of water or the infuser part of a water bottle if you have one. I also love cucumber water too. A few slices of cucumber in a jug of water is so refreshing, although I haven't actually grown cucumber for years here. I've got about 14 different mints in the garden. It hasn't been a great year compared to others, so I will be stocking up again at Hampton Court Garden Festival in a couple of weeks. That is when it will probably rain, and rain a lot. Definitely need my wet weather gear there the last couple of years, and jumpers, it was so cold. An apple mint with its big fairy leaves is my favourite, including for gazpacho and mint tea, which comes with a lot of health benefits. And this is where I add my disclaimer that I am not a doctor, and anyone pregnant needs to check with their doctor before consuming mint tea. It's so refreshing, though. And I had some sarsaparilla tea the other day, which after I finished doing my worst Calamity Jane accent requesting sarsaparilla, realised something important. Not everything which has health benefits is pleasant to drink. Don't get me wrong. We are not talking anywhere near the level of dandelion and peppermint cough mixture, which we all took when we had whooping cough many, many years ago. It was disgusting. No, the sarsaparilla, which is a traditional remedy and meant to help with many conditions, including arthritis, well, it was just a bit boring. I'd rather stick to mint tea, which is meant to help reduce headaches and tastes fabulous. The Beach Boys, keeping the

Beach Boys, Keeping the Summer Alive. So sad about Brian Wilson. And I love cocktails, but in this weather, I don't want anything too strong, so no Tokyo tea. My absolute favourite cocktail to take by the litre to parties, and I would pre-mix in advance, take a litre bottle with me to share because it's so dramatic. It's bright green thanks to two measures of Midori, the melon liqueur, plus, get ready for this, a measure each of deep breath and fingers at the ready to be counted, gin, vodka, triple sec, white rum and tequila. Yes, seven measures in total, not for the faint-hearted, but it always made me smile and I would only drink it when I had nothing else to do or just pour a shot at parties. I ordered one in Vegas years ago. I was so disappointed that they added sweet and sour mix. That's not how I know it. Probably far more sensible. It did feel like cheating to me. But I love Pimm's. I always forget how much I love it, but I make mine with ginger ale and not lemonade. So it's got a slight kick plus plenty of fruit. Part of the all-important 5-day, which no one seems to mention anymore. Shout out here to another party or summer in the garden favourite, a cocktail I created years ago, mentioned on the show a few times over the year, Radio Gaga, which also comes in a mocktail version because I know not everyone drinks, or you sometimes just want a soft drink, especially on a really hot day when working or just chilling in the garden. Pour 250ml of ginger ale into highball glass, over ice if preferred, add 10ml of rose's lime cordial, and 10ml of elderflower cordial. Stir and garnish with a sprig of mint, apple mint. For an alcoholic version, swap the elderflower cordial for elderflower liqueur. I tend to use Saint-Germain with its fabulous Art Nouveau-style bottle. And add 30ml of gin. I use Tanqueray Rangpur gin with its citrus notes. Stir, then garnish with an orange wheel. It really is a fantastic summer drink, not just for holidays. The Jessica Fletcher's Summer Holiday and me.

with Jessica Fletcher's Summer Holiday and me. Yes, there is a band named after Jessica Fletcher that you never ever wanted to be anywhere near because you know that she'd be writing about murder next. And it's interesting talking to people about what they drink in the summer versus what they drink in the winter. The sun comes out and my red wine gets swapped with white or rosé wines. Special mention of Bacchus white wine here with its light floral notes, just perfect for hot days. And I don't drink it in the winter, just summer. And some people only drink whiskey in winter, but whilst warming, it can also be turned into long, refreshing cocktails, so it's ideal in the summer. Whiskey friends love highballs. The classic version mixes 30ml a dram of whiskey in a highball glass. That's a tall glass. I use the 300ml ones from IKEA or Dunnell Mill. Other places are also available. Then top with soda water and garnish with a slice of lime. I don't tend to use ice in drinks, but others will pour it all over ice. I prefer a variation, though, where I mix that boutique whiskey company's American Bourbon Whiskey 10-year-old, chosen not just because I love boutique whiskey, they're fantastic indie bottlers with great drams, but I really love the bull on the label of this new Core Range bottle, and I wanted a bourbon as opposed to scotch for the more vanilla notes, but it's got so much more than that. Not just vanilla fudge, but tin peaches, banana milkshake, curly whirlies chocolates, and milk chocolate ginger creams, and also rose creams on the nose. The palate is so fruity, with cherries, orange, kumquats, plums and nectarines. There are oak notes, plus a plum and ginger tart finish with crème anglaise and drizzled with lavender honey. Just beautiful. And yes, you can enjoy this easy drink and neat, or turn it into a highball by pouring 30ml into a highball glass over ice, if preferred, and topping with ginger ale, garnishing with an orange rill. Is life too short to garnish cocktails? In this case, the orange really picks out the notes in the boutique American bourbon whiskey and also works well with the ginger ale. As for ginger ale, buy the best that you can for flavour. And this is one of my favourite versions of an old classic seasonal song, Janis Joplin and Big Brother and the Holding Company, Summertime.

Janis Joplin and Big Brother and the Holding Company, Summertime. I love that version. So, what are you doing this summer? For some of you, it's just a question of sticking to your routine or trying to keep calm and carry on in the heat. I should give a shout out here to my Australian cousins who are just entering winter. Let's hope it's a mild one. But I hope today's show gave everyone some ideas of how to enjoy the season, no matter where you are. And let's not forget that the weather is so changeable these days that it's sweltering one day and huddling under a blanket on the sofa the next, watching the rain hit the windows while the trees are bashed on the winds and rose petals litter the paths. In that case, curl up with a book, pour a hot drink or an old-fashioned cocktail, crank up the radio and listen to songs about summer where every day is perfect. The nights are balmy and no one ever seems to sing about mosquitoes. I'm Fee Shoop, this has been The Cocktail Hour, and this is Tin Spirit Summer Now. Goodbye. Stay safe.

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2: I'm Fee Shoup, and welcome to the first summer Cocktail Hour of 2025. But seasons have lost their meaning, especially with the weather and unseasonal plants. I have roses blooming in December these days. But the official start of summer is 21st of June, the summer solstice. And who knows what the summer will bring, but it will definitely bring nostalgia. Memories of walking along the seafront in Bournemouth when it was so hot, the tarmac melted en route, to buying Zoom and other ice creams from the ice cream van. And I heard the first ice cream van of the year a few weeks ago. It brought back so many memories, including an episode of Buffy the Vampire Slayer where the tube was used to tempt children to their doom. But today's show is a positive one. It's about what summer means or has meant. A focus on the positives as an escape from the news, and one of hope. Hope for hot days and ice cream. Podding peas whilst watching Wimbledon. The first week of Wimbledon is usually the start of pea season. We enjoy them raw from the pod. Trips to the coast, or in my case, just leaving the house and seeing the sea a few minutes away. And for children, the joys of the long summer holidays. For parents, the difficulties of keeping kids safe and occupied during those long summer holidays. And above all, the hope for good weather. Will I finally be able to sit on a sofa and not huddle under a blanket? Is it almost time to break out the solar-powered or rechargeable fans and moan that it's just too hot? I hope so. This week's music theme is summer. Villagers, hot, scary.

me for my hard work, but you've had it up to there. 'Cause this shouldn't be hard work, but I'll fight to care if you'd care to fight. Thank you for your hard work, but I've had it up to here. 'Cause this shouldn't be hard work,

0: Welcome to the Grooveyard, where we play the music of the 20th century. Some you will have heard, some you will not have heard, and some you wish you have never heard. Here's your host for this 60-minute visit, James Eaton.
1: Come on in and take a seat. There's plenty down the front. Now, get yourselves ready to go back 40 years or so to the 1980s. Because in this visit to the Grooveyard, we're keeping our eyes on the 80s. We've tracked from the Beastie Boys, David Bowie, Paul Hardcastle. Well, hello, who are you lot?
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0: straight.
1: Ian Dury and the rest of the Blockheads with a single they released in 1980, I Wanna Be Straight. Such a sad loss. Ian died in March 2000 after battling with cancer since 1996. He truly was a British national treasure. Regular visitors to the Grooveyard will know that I'm a huge fan of Was Not Was, and here they are from 1987 with a remix of their massive hit Walk the Dinosaur. This is Bruce's Prehistoric Dub.

Walk the Dinosaur, Bruce's prehistoric dub, was from Was Not Was. Another group that was popular in the 80s was the Beastie Boys, and they certainly changed the face and sound of rap when they released in 1986 their album License to Ill, which became the first rap album to top the US charts and the second rap album to get a platinum record. The Beastie Boys and Fight for Your Right to Party.

0: In this visit to the Grooveyard, we've our eyes on the 80s, and there we had two together. First up, the Beastie Boys and Fight for Your Right to Party, followed by, from 1986, the Fine Young Cannonballs and the extended version of their cover of the Pete Shelley song that the Buzzcocks took to number 12 in 1978, Ever Fallen in Love. Fine Young Cannonballs achieved number 9 in the UK, number 1 in South Africa, and 23 in New Zealand. Iggy Pop brought us his version of punk rock back in the late 60s and 70s. In 1986, he recorded a song originally released in 1958 in Australia by Johnny O'Keefe, Real Wild Child.
1: I'm a real wild one.
2: Wild one.
1: Wild one.
2: Wild one. Wild one.

Iggy Pop and Real Wild Child. Someone who championed Iggy was David Bowie with collaborations together. And here is David Bowie with a song he recorded for inclusion in the 1982 horror movie, Cat People.

And this visit to the Grooveyard, we've had our eyes on the 80s, where long tracks were a bit of the thing, with remixes of album tracks and singles being sold as 12-inch singles. And that was two of them there. First up, David Bowie and Cat People, Putting Out the Fire, followed by, also from 1982, Kid Creole and the Coconuts, Stool Pigeon. And how about a couple more? First is the Danish duo Laid Back with their 1983 single, White Horse.

0: Music from the 20th century in the Grooveyard.
1: They fought the longest war in American history. They fought the longest war in American history. In 1965, Vietnam seemed like just another foreign war. But it wasn't. It was different in many ways, and so were those who did the fighting. In World War II, the average age of a combat soldier was 26. In Vietnam, he was 19.

0: really sure what was going on.
1: And this visit to the Grooveyard, we've had our eyes on the 80s. First up in that double play was Laid Back and White Horse. And then something that was unusual in the 80s, more likely to be released in the 60s, a protest song. Paul Hardcastle in his 1985 record about the Vietnam War, it became a global number one. That was the Destruction mix of 19. Oh, a completely different song now, a cover of the old Marvin Gaye B-side.

Wherever I Lay My Hat, that's by Home from Paul Young. I love that version of this song. So our eyes on the 80s has come to an end, with the time beating us as it always does here in the Grooveyard. Thanks for dropping in, and remember that there's an open invite to return when we next rummage through the recorded relics of the 20th century. Gonna play as much of this instrumental version of Money's Too Tight to Mention by the Valentine Brothers. They released the original version of the song on a 12-inch back in 1982, and it was later covered by Simply Red.

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0: 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Some you will have heard, some you will not have heard, and some you wish you have never heard. Here's your host for this 60-minute visit, James Eaton.
1: Come on in and take a seat. There's plenty down the front. Now, get yourselves ready to go back 40 years or so to the 1980s. Because in this visit to the Grooveyard, we're keeping our eyes on the 80s. We've tracked from the Beastie Boys, David Bowie, Paul Hardcastle. Well, hello, who are you lot?
2: I'm Charlie, you know.

Welcome along, it's Secret 70s. Hello, welcome to another great show. Well, I say great show, that's my opinion, and I've only just started it. It might go all downhill from here. Who knows? Stay tuned to find out. What I mean is, I hope you find it to be a great show. We kicked off there with Elvin Bishop with Holler and Shout. Elvin was originally a founder member of the Paul Butterfield Blues Band and was best known for his solo hit single Fooled Around and Fell in Love. He was on the guitar and it featured the singer Mickey Thomas. That was Holler and Shout from his 1972 album Rock My Soul, and also featured 3 years later on his release Strut In My Stuff, of course also containing the single of the same name. Well, I've decided that today, for no particular reason, but you know, life's too short and all that, I'm going to be really self-indulgent and play loads of tracks from my absolute favourite albums. So I am really genuinely excited about the remainder of the next 2 hours, and I hope you'll love these songs just as much as I've enjoyed not only choosing them and preparing them and queuing them up on the CD players next to me, but also playing them as well. Talking Heads. You've got David Byrne there up front. You've got Chris France. You've got Tina Weymouth on the bass. Great guys. And Stop Making Sense in the mid-80s. What an incredible live concert that was. Shout out to regular listener of the show, Emma Pengelly Phillips. I know she loves that one as much as I do. This is not one that was featured in the Stop Making Sense show, but it should have been. From their 1979 album, Fear of Music, this is Talking Heads with Paper.

The Wilson girls there, Anne and Nancy with the boys. That was Heart with Kick It Out from their 1977 album, Little Queen. That was a single in the US and Canada. Canada got inside the top 70, the US not quite, number 79. The Foo Fighters performed it on TV in 2004, and the Wilson sisters accompanied them in the performance. We've got a few bands and singers that you'll know on today's show, and others you won't. Here's one that slipped through the net a bit in the UK, Joe Simon.

We've played some of his stuff before and we love him. Frankie Miller. The album was Full House in 1977, and from it, I'll Never Live in Vain, which was also the B-side of his single Doodle Song. Shout out to the Tweenies' faithful red spotted dog. Before that, Joe Simon with Step by Step from his 1973 album, The Power of Joe Simon. And by the power invested in me by the radio heads themselves, I now bring you one of the greatest female artists who ever released music in the 70s, and what a criminal shame it was that she never had a UK hit. The brilliant Catherine Howe. Turn this one up, you'll love it. This is Freedom Enough.

What a great name for an album that was. Yes, we have No Mañanas, 1976. Kevin Ayers, what was it he did? Stranger in Blue Suede Shoes. That was a good one. From the same album, I should say. A track there called The Owl. It was also the B-side of his single Falling in Love Again on the Dutch release, not the UK or US release there. Before that, Freedom Enough from Catherine Howe's album Harry, and she worked in the TV and film industries before becoming a singer. That was released as a single in 1976, but as I mentioned before we played it, it didn't reach the top 75. Why not? What's the matter with people? Anyway, let's go for a classic album then. This is one of my favourite albums, and it starts with an incredibly powerful song called Dance on a Volcano, which Steve Hackett still performs in his live solo concerts even now. One of my dad's favourites, this is A Trick of the Tail from 1976. This is Genesis.

0: The Dutch band Drama with Mary's Mama from their eponymous 1972 album, not released as a single in the UK, but it was in their homeland, and from the research I've done, I think it did rather well there, and deservedly so. Before that, Entangled from Genesis, a trick of the tail, having been the first of their albums to feature Phil Collins taking place of Peter Gabriel on vocals. That wasn't, of course, the original intention. They actually auditioned over 200 singers before Phil was persuaded to try recording the vocals on the album track Squonk, which follows on straight after Entangled. And it went down so well, they said, oh, go on, sing the rest of the album, and we'll see how it sounds. And he said, all right, fine, you persuaded me. So with some level of reluctance, he finished recording the vocals for the rest of the album. Even though the first time I ever heard Dance on a Volcano, about 10 years ago, I thought it was Peter Gabriel, because they really do sound the same on that particular recording, at least. Anyway, the rest they say is history, and Phil Collins is still their singer today, even with, God bless him, his rather serious health problems. Now a band that my dad introduced me to fairly recently, a South African group, The Rockers Stingray.
1: Where do we go from here? Where do we run? Where do we turn?

Bonnaroo from their eponymous 1975 album, a track called Dream On. Before that, Where Do We Go From Here? From a band that really does sting you, Stingray. That wasn't, I probably could have come up with a better joke given time, couldn't I? Never mind. As I said, they were South African. That was on their eponymous 1979 album, and it was released as a single the following year. But of course, we don't want to say it was released in 1980, because then that highlights the fact it wasn't technically 70s. But the album it was on came out in 79. It's okay. We're cool. I got away with it. We're all right. We live to fight another day. Let's have a classic song now from a musical interpreted here by the wonderful star of Broadway herself, as well as creator of many pop records over time, Barbra Streisand.

In loving memory and fine tribute there to the great John Miles, who passed away not long ago. He, of course, was best known for his album Rebel, which contained the singles High Fly and Music. That was Sweet Lorraine, written by the man himself. Not to be confused with the older song, originally recorded by Nat King Cole and covered by Frank Sinatra. That was on John's 1977 album Stranger in the City. Before that, Barbra Streisand's recording of Tomorrow, which she performed at a special televised concert celebrating Israel's 30th birthday. It was on her 1978 album Songbird, the title track of which is neither a cover of Anne Murray nor Fleetwood Mac. There you go, three tracks, all very different, all from the 70s and all with the same name. Hey, that's not confusing at all, is it? Anyway, let's move on with a band who people say are from Wales, but a quarter of the original members, Joey Molland, was from Liverpool, and very proud of it he is. Strong Scouse accent he has, recently interviewed by Jeff Dorset. Sad story behind the band, but moving on from that, this is Badfinger from their third album.

playing that one from a good friend, Mike Lawrence. He is a big fan of them. Another great band from Canada, Lighthouse, with the title track from their 1974 album, Good Day. Great track. Love that one. Before that, Badfinger, I Can't Take It. The third album, of course, being No Dice in 1970. A band sadly torn apart by legal battles, internal conflicts, and the deaths of three out of the four founding members. As I say, only Joey Molland remaining. Now, as regular listeners of the show will know, and those who listen every week will be miming along to my words right now, I always like to end the show on a disco track. Well, I couldn't seem to find one this week, so I'm going to go for one that's catchy and sing-alongy instead. Hopefully that's good enough. The New Seekers.

0: Written by Albert Hammond there, the new Seekers with I'm a Train. I've been Chris Minek, and thank you for listening again to Secret 70s. I'll catch you same time next week, and in the meantime, I'll give you my email address one more time. It is chrisonair91@gmail.com. 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

Hi, and thanks for joining me for today's episode of Gord's Golden Albums with me, Gord Cooper, where I play an album in its entirety. In fact, I play a classic album in its entirety. And then if we've got any time left to take us up to the top of the hour, I play a little bit of a few greatest hits or so of that artist, but not obviously from the album that I'm going to be playing today. Today we're going all the way back to 1987 with this one. This is Michael Jackson. The album is bad.

From 1987, you've just heard Bad by Michael Jackson in its entirety. Track one was Bad. Track two, The Way You Make Me Feel. Track three, Speed Demon. Track four, Liberian Girl. Track five, Just Good Friends. Track six, Another Part of Me. Track seven, Man in the Mirror. Track eight, I Just Can't Stop Loving You. Track nine, Dirty Diana. Track 10, Smooth Criminal. And the final track, track 11, was Leave Me Alone. Looking at the clock, I've got about 10 minutes or so left that I can squeeze in a few more tracks or a few more greatest hits. Not from the Bad album, but from Michael Jackson to take us up to the top of the hour.

That's it, the hour is up. Good's Golden Album featuring Bad by Michael Jackson, plus a few Michael Jackson hits as well, has come to an end. I've just got time to squeeze in one more Michael Jackson track to take us up to the top of the hour. But what is going to be the album next week, the Gord's Golden Classic Album? The only way you're going to find out is, as always, to join me same time, same place, same channel. But as always, thanks for listening and see you all again soon. Bye for now.

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1: Good evening, my name is Fred Setters and welcome along to After Hours, late night radio for late night people. It's the end of another day and we head into the wee small hours of the night. As always, the music on After Hours is relaxed and the mood is chilled out, so we'll get tonight's program underway with this one.

Opening the programme this evening, that was Joshua Radin and I'd Rather Be With You. Welcome along to After Hours. Do hope the day has been kind to you, whether you're listening at home, relaxing at the end of the day, whether you're working the late shift or whether you're driving somewhere at night. Do hope that you'll stay with us here on After Hours for the next 60 minutes or so. A lot of the music that I'll be playing this evening is from little known or emerging artists, so do hope you enjoy with me discovering some new talent, but this chap, he is rather well known. It's Jack Johnson and Better Together.

Just find that a wonderfully simple song. That is a group called Parachute, who hail from Virginia in the United States, and a track from their debut album. It's called She Is Love. Now on After Hours, time for a number from a gentleman called Howie Day.

0: taken from her hugely successful album 19, that was Adele, and of course Make You Feel My Love. 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
3: Late nights were made for this. After hours.

That was another American songwriter, Tyrone Wells, and a track taken from his 2010 EP, which was entitled Metal and Wood. And that particular song was called Happy as the Sun, and I think it was a happy little song. Right, time for a track now on After Hours from another emerging artist. She goes by the name of Brandi Carlile.

Second track this evening from singer-songwriter Howie Day. Now, a lady that you will have heard of, I think, this is Sarah Bareilles and a track called Gravity.

0: Tyler Hilton and I Believe in You. Keep it here on After Hours. We've got a track coming up next from a folk singer, goes by the name of Doogie McLean.
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Ian McLean and a track called Caledonia. We're going to keep it in the folk theme now for a number from a trio who go by the name of The Sweet Remains. This is a number called Dance With Me.

was a group called Saturday Sun and a song called Seagull. Time for my last couple of tunes on this evening's programme. Firstly, we're going to hear from Pixie Lott with an acoustic version of one of her chart numbers, so I do hope you enjoy this.

Well, that's it for another edition of After Hours. Thanks so much for your company on this evening's show, and I do hope that we have been able to relax you at the end of the day. 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